I love the positive attitude. After all that negativity on Detroit, there's all this positivity coming.

dearly beloved, we are gathered here today in the presence of God, family, and friends to witness and bless the joining together of Jane and John in Holy Matrimony. They stand here.

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You're my thirst and hunger for life from which I'm always gonna eat. It's like summer breezes, you and me in your shirt top sleeveless. And give me you those eyes and more like saying, boy, you need this. Hell yeah. And I seen you summers ago, years ago, a few years ago.

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I spit real shit.

0: 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Behold, I am coming soon. I'm bringing the soon come. I will give
1: a boy to each boy to his needs.
0: I am the Alpha and Omega.
1: I am the Alpha and
0: Omega. The first and the last.
1: The first and the last.
0: The beginning.
1: The beginning.
0: Blessed are they who watch their lives,
1: they have the right.
0: Outside of the
1: laws. Outside of the laws.
0: The source of
1: the idol worship.
0: And all
1: who love.

Dearly beloved, we are gathered here today in the presence of God, family, and friends to witness and bless the joining together of Jane and John in Holy Matrimony. They stand here.